Catch up on our podcasts, see what the crew have been up to, and stream New FM from everywhere. Woo-hoo! Check out pmn.co.nz. We got London on.

Donnell Lewis and Kenyon Brown. That is Morning Ride. Tuning into the Beat of the Pacific with me, Sia, for your Monday. Regarding English, I have a question regarding the English language and I need your help because I got a little bit lost in a group chat. And then I was not surprised when everyone was giggling at me in the group chat. And I'm sitting there like, I'm pretty sure I'm the right one who understands this. And, you know, I think that's also just a sign of how much I've been paying attention to my English lessons that Henry and everybody here in the office has been giving me. Because I did ask somebody else here and they're like, this is what it indicates. So my question to you on the text line 466 or 0800-223-103 if you'd like to call through, what does this sentence mean to you? She's not unavailable this weekend. She's not unavailable this weekend. My only question is, what does this sentence mean to you? On the text line 466, it's actually, I'm not going to lie, it's sitting at 50-50. Some of you have said, sis, that means she is available. And then another 50% of you are saying, that means that she is available. She's not available this weekend. That's the one sentence. I am going to tell you what I've asked, you know, the good old ChatGPT that everybody does, asking if you're type out, yeah? Who do we all turn to these days? We turn to chat. So I asked chat, what does this sentence mean? And I really hope that my girl is listening because it seems like me and her are going to need to continue doing some English lessons with my toko Henry. So I asked ChatGPT, what does the sentence mean? Does it indicate that the person is free to make

RT with Over Now. You're tuning in to The Rush. We are about 17 minutes after 3. Coming up next, though, get ready for it. It is probably one of the biggest updates, I feel, that you're going to get in your sports match report right now. This is Kareed Bello. It's romantic on you.

New FM, the honest Java local, with half my light there. You're tuning in to The Rush for your Monday afternoon, driving you home. And are you somebody who is at home right now because you or your kids have been feeling a little bit mutty? Have you made your way to the GP, to the A&E? You know, everybody's been in a little bit of a different situation from what I've been seeing all over the social media. I want to give a shout out right now to Hidden Figures, because I had seen something online and I was like, you know what? A lot of the time when we're all feeling a little bit mutty in that, we

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1: It's Mr. 305 checking in for the remix. You know they had that 75 Street Brazil. Well, this year's gonna be called Caiocho. Que hola, Gata. Que hola, Omega. And this is how we gonna do it.

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0: Very nice.
1: If you want to hear that one out, text on through Gabs to 466.
0: Yeah, for me, I've gone with this one here. 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

0: Chong Neezy. It's Thin Line. It's on New FM, the beat of the Pacific. 745. On the dot there, on the clocks for your Tuesday morning. You got Gabs and Rizzi on the morning check. Talking all about what's the highest Uber bill you've paid, man. Over the weekend gone, I would have spent $100. That's $50 there and $50 back. I was in Mangere trying to get to East Tamaki, and I can't believe that I racked up that much in the weekend. $100 on travel, on Uber drives. That's crazy. That's quite expensive.
1: Thank you, New Zealand.
0: Shut up. The UPMN. Uber account. Nah, jokes. but yes, I did want to know, what is the highest Uber bill you paid for? That was not the highest, okay? When I was in Japan, I was running late to catch my flight to an airport that was on the other side of pretty much, I don't know, it was like going to another town, pretty much.
1: So what's that?
0: From like here to, yeah, it was from here to like Hamilton.
1: Oh my gosh.
0: So I had to catch my flight from there. I'm just spending $400 to Uber me there because I just want to beat all the traffic. I don't want to catch any trains or nothing like that. I'm just going to go straight there. $400 there. I missed the flight. I'm like, damn it. And then I'm like, okay, I booked me another flight, but it's at another airport. It's back where I came from.
1: Did you cry? Uber.

0: DJ Noise, Kenya Brown, Danelle Lewis, Almighty, Tono Fame at the Beat of the Pacific.
1: Cara That Could.
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3: We're giving away a Cara care package. Cara water, Cara coconut cream. Cara.
0: Milky.
3: Yes. They need to copy Anchor and do a lactose milk for all the lactose intolerant girlies. That's us. We're lactose intolerant, but you still drink milk.
0: You know, I risk it for the biscuit this way. I'm all for it, man.
3: Anyway, Riggs, he eats something. You have to try to figure out what it is. We're doing some live ASMR. Our phone lines are down, unfortunately, so please.
0: Well, producer Louis away, and we don't know how to work the phone lines, so.
3: Don't tell them that.
0: But yes, I almost ate the damn thing, the whole damn thing, because, you know, I was just chilling and waiting on the break. Anyways, I think we'll give them one more rundown before we go through the text line and pick us a winner.
3: Hopefully you haven't eaten it all.
0: Here we go. Here's the packet. Oh, give it a shake.

0: morning, Shaq.
1: I'm the magic genie. What are your three wishes?
2: Ooh, can I have $1 billion?
1: Yes.
2: World peace?
1: I'll see what I can do.
2: And some Kara coconut milk.
1: Why don't you buy that with $1 billion?
2: Well, I could, but this is a radio ad for Kara, so...
1: How's this then? I'll now say the magic word. Abracadabra. See what I did there? Instead of saying abracadabra, I said abracadabra.
2: Yes, well done. Very clever, genie.
1: Kara turns wishes into delicious.
3: Want more energy, better health, and a stronger heart? 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
1: This one reads, "Hey Sheck's team, please help. I listen to Sheck's Got Facts every week and I hope you get this."
2: Bless you.
1: Guess what? We got it. I'm a female in a beautiful, happy, gay relationship. I've been seeing that my partner has been liking these pics of random half-naked men.
2: Oh.
1: But I've been seeing it a lot lately and I'm starting to make me think, is she turning straight?
2: You know what? I just want to start with the positives to help you make you feel better. Mm. If it makes you feel better, Regan also likes random half-naked men
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